Him there. Please. I beg you. You need no missile. Now that I'm coming in, I beg you.

0: Sponsor I. Answer I.
1: Yep.
0: Cancer I.
1: True.
0: Gun supply.
1: True.
0: 4-2 cry.
1: Yep.
0: Come reply. At your guy. Can't be guy. Stab out your eye.
1: Yep.
0: Next to that. Gun to I.
2: Gun to I.
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1: This one is called...

I'm not a man, I'm not a man, I'm not a man, I'm not a man, I'm not a man, I'm not a man, I'm not a man, I'm not a man, I'm not a man, I'm not a man, I'm not a man, I'm not a man, I'm not a man, I'm not a man, I'm not a man, I'm not a man, I'm not a man, I'm not a man, I'm not a man, I'm not a man, I'm not a man, I'm not a man, I'm not a man, I'm not a man, I'm not a man, I'm not a man, I'm not a man, I'm not a man, I'm not a man, I'm not a man, I'm not a man, I'm not a man, I'm not a man, I'm not a man, I'm not a man, I'm not a man, I'm not a man, I'm not a man, I'm not a man, I'm not a man, I'm not a man, I'm not a man, I'm not a man, I'm not a man, I'm not a man, I'm not a man, I'm not a man, I'm not a man, I'm not a man, I'm not a man, I'm not a man, I'm not a man, I'm not a man, I'm 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
0: This is my first, like, you did it first.
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Public. We now banish.

Ich bin der Mensch, der die Welt.

good to hear. Hot 107.5. Good morning, good out to each and every one of you this morning. I'm particularly saying good morning to my mom this morning. Good morning, Mom. I met your job this morning, girl. So good morning to you, and I wish you a lot of days and days today. Hey, Terry Frey, good morning to you, sir. And then, of course, Mike Swift. That's anxiety. Life's work. Let's crack it. My brother, good morning to you. You already know. You said, I'll be listening to you tomorrow morning. I was like, okay. I said, I love you. See how polite I am? Oh, man. Of course, you know Mike asked me. He said, I'll be listening to you. I said, how would I know? I didn't get any calls. So, you're both so I'm right here, brother. At any rate, to all taxi operators around the island, good morning to you. And I wish you all the best on this beautiful Monday morning. Also, public bus operators, good morning to you. Many bus operators, good morning. And, welcome back, as they could say. Now, I've never done this one before, and I think it's going to be fun. Because these guys do an amazing job, you know, really. And I'm talking about the Secretariat. You see these things coming to work. Now, you can abuse from a car or whatever it is. Sometimes, you know, some people have a difficult time navigating around certain corners or whatever it is. And you can see it by the road mark or whatever it is. Right? But, you know, just thinking about the traffic care of drivers, especially if you want to be the biggest, these guys navigate around these roads. I mean, I just have to set my hat to you guys. They do an amazing job. So, good morning, evening, and wish you all the best. And much love, thank you. Also, my firefighters. Our firefighters around the island. I mean, you guys have those huge trucks. Good morning to you. And you do numbers for this night, too. Because, you know, you're here for emergency. So, good morning to you. I think you guys do an amazing job as well. So, good morning to all the heavy operators, truck operators around the island. Good morning to you. And I wish you an amazing day today. 14 minutes after the hour of 6 o'clock. And, okay, so here we go. This is important, right? September, set to go, September. Now, I'm hoping this thing works. I really am because, you know, I'm out on the road every single day.

make sure the guy passes on the corner that he can get. And then he got off his bike. I was watching him, right? Got on his bike real slow, like, you know, yeah, I'm here. You know what you're like, what was that for? Brother, you probably you could have a date with somebody, right? Okay? So I had all of 10 people talking about that before. And when I pick up my head of people, and here we go. Three cameras, go live, 8 September. Do you think that this is going to be some sort of experience? So what apparently is going to happen?

right? I mean, do you think this is, again, I believe it's a step in the right direction, but do you think that we need more? Or what else do we need? Or do you think it's going to be sufficient? Now, let's get the party started right here. Call it tonight, 7-10-75. If you think this is a step in the right direction, or if you think there's more that we can do, give me a call. It's 297-1075. This is for the public will be too. Because I know our audience, or this audience right here, are very talented, and they come up with things outside the box. So, 297-1075, that is the call number. It is Hot Morning for Bruce. We're on a Hot 107.5. 17 minutes after the hour, 6 o'clock in the morning to you.

0: number one station, giving you the music you love all day long.
1: Yeah. Yeah. Yeah. Yeah. Yeah.

5. Good morning. Go down to each and every one of you this morning. It is a beautiful Monday morning, and I will tell you why. We deserve the high today, 75 degrees. 75 degrees. We move the moon very quickly to the summer temperature. Okay? A low 69 humidity. 71.1%. Really crisp, really nice. Really kind of cool what we've been talking about. All right? So, that's the forecast. Of course, lingering clouds, but will gradually dissipate as the day is evening. Right? So, not a bad day for you. All right, so, 297, 1075. Let's just recap very quickly for those folks who are just turning on at 6:34 in the morning. While Loyola Hill had their version of

bed services get built out for, I mean, services built out PhD. Did you get that right now? Services built out PhD excited. This is a sequence container for 13 runs. Really? And a theater dress up by way of wide ball. Still bigger. What? Come on. Come on. PhD. Drugs. That was

in Bermuda, to the Powerboat Center, and Steve Bridges and David Sally, of course, they're fucking with a machine. Bigger and bigger, the secret library, just of course, came across the line, 2 seconds before they were Canada, and of course, all this took place in the world. So, well done to Team Bermuda, representing Bermuda, hopefully a team of Florida. And of course, our question for the stuff under the brackets. The Steve Everett go live in September. That's what's going on in and around the youth. This morning, of course, I'm not pressing for the session on the bracket with the Everett go live. So, what's going to happen with these Everett? So, you don't know. Right now, they're being tested out. All right. So, they're going to report, and then you will find, if you are being their culprit, that you will find some sort of correspondence in the mail letting you know that you have to appear in court, or you would have to go pay the fine that you very nicely disrespected the law. Yeah, so they're going to record you by your number and your number. I don't work for the United States. I mean, but in Bermuda, oh, yeah. I see what they do. Well, we are, right? I'm seeing it. I don't even remember anymore. I'm just saying that, you know, I'm just saying that's how the part looks. 97-1075, you tell me if you think this is a great move, because or do you think it will actually work? You can call it 297-1075. It is Hot Morning for Bakery here on Hot 107.5. This next artist is my daughter, her name is Kylie, and this song is called Bandada, but there's a really good thing to say, nice practice of it, and that is just released a few more songs, and very shortly, I'll be playing in the video, and here's Bandada.

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1: Hello, today it is Hot Mornings with Brewster here in Hot 107.5. It's now 6:45, so we're 15 minutes to the hour of 7 o'clock. A high today, 75 degrees, our low 60.

is sitting at about 91%. So it's going to be a little warm, a little sticky today, but beautiful, beautiful day. Now, little clouds are gradually dissipating as the day goes on during the evening. Okay, so it's going to be more clear. And of course, the time is going to be pretty good too. And right now, we're sitting at about 8 knots today. So that's good fishing weather. Yes or no? I know a lot of guys who went out over the weekend.

laugh, but make sure that you have your stuff to come to get to keep putting with you. Here's Hot 107.5. Here at Hot 107.5. Hot question for the staff of the breakfast. Of course, you can give your call at 297-1075. Let's chat about the food members that will go, of course, back there in September. Yeah, so they're placing food members around the island. They are up, some of them are up now,

August, it's going to come back record time. And it's all 21-7, 17-5. With this matter, you're going to assist the powers that be for making the proper decision

some of us to drive to that. I'm not sorry about that. I'm happy to tell you guys are good, huh? You don't even want to be home. Honestly, seriously. You guys are good. In fact, it works. The last place some of you want to be is at work, but you see them to work. They say, ah. So, with that being said, as 6:48, what I'm going to do is, let's slide on because the slide is coming. It is not going to be here on 107.

Hi, Janita. It is Hot Morning with BC here on Hot 107.5. The morning goes out to each and every one of you this morning. Now, here's what I just found out. I just found out that the phone line is not working. I didn't know this. Yeah. So those of you who are trying to call, I received one of the calls on my personal phone. It's a bunch of trying to call. But, yeah, so phone lines are down for whatever reason. Jack Colby, but I'm stuck here by myself. That's the way the mic will play. So I'm just going to keep rolling. I'm going to have some fun here. Imagine if you wish. Okay, that's what I'm going to do. It is Hot Morning for Bruce here on Hot 107.5. How about this one, Lakeside? Good morning,

0: It's not one of the groups you hear, not 107.5 Delaney, goes out to each and every one of you this morning. Here's how. What's going on? My brother, I'm talking about Alex Bowler, way up there in South Carolina, of course, who took the headphone head in today. And he's the relevant. Make sure everybody gets moving to where they're supposed to be or where they're not supposed to be. So here's the thing, though. So the phone lines are about, you got to hear this, it's certainly the right. The phone lines are not working globally, but they are working internationally. How does that work? So the line is blown up, you can call back, the line is blown up internationally. Top 175, go ahead.
1: Good morning, Bootsy.
0: Good morning.
1: I was just listening to you saying the phone lines don't work, but I'm overseas, so maybe the overseas ones are working.
0: The overseas one is working right now, not the local one. Yeah. How are you doing?
1: Oh, okay. All right. I'm just calling to say good morning.
0: Oh, okay. Well, good morning to you. Thank you. That makes the picture smile. How are you?
1: And have a blessed day.
0: How was your weekend?
1: It was good. It was okay.
0: Okay.
1: It was okay. Nothing spectacular. It was nice. Quiet.
0: Oh, okay.
1: I try to keep it quiet.
0: So it was great. You managed to do what you wanted to do, right?
1: I managed to do what I needed to do.
0: Yeah, it was an amazing weekend.
1: Oh, well, it was an amazing weekend. Was the weather great?
0: No, I'm talking about you. I'm talking about
1: No, I ain't talking about you again. I'm talking about the weather.
0: See that? Yeah. Now? Oh, yeah. The weather was amazing. Yesterday, it was beautiful weather.
1: Was it swimming weather?
0: How long have you been out of Bermuda?
1: I've moved back and forth occasionally different times of the year over the years. But I know it's May.
0: We have to wait till it's all cold and gone.
1: Well, Nikita goes swimming, and other Bermudians go swimming in the winter.
0: Nikita's a god.
1: Well, we all have God on our side.
0: I'm just saying. Yeah, I know Nikita does that. Nikita and her crew go swimming almost every day. You can have that. Okay.
1: Right. Well, yeah. I think if I was living in Bermuda, I would have my body get used to going swimming in the winter.
0: Mm-hmm.
1: I would let my body adjust to going in the water in the winter.
0: Yeah,
1: and try to be an all year rounder.
0: Right, and you can have that too. Look, let me explain something to you. You know, typically you don't go in the water until you swim for too long. That's what my mama said. And that's what I do.
1: Oh, okay.
0: Yeah.
1: Okay, so.
0: June 21st, baby.
1: Oh, June 21st. Oh, okay.
0: Yeah.
1: All right. I normally don't come home until late part of July for ComNet anyway. So, it's already well into summer then.
0: Absolutely. Yeah, but I will say that yesterday I did see some folks in the water. Now I would imagine they were with
1: Yeah.
0: I'm just thinking.
1: Right.
0: Anyway,
1: you're just one of many Bermudians that don't go swimming until June, but there's a lot of you that do.
0: I know. I see them. I see them morning, from morning. I see them, I tip my hat to them and I say,
1: Well, the water is cold, but it could be ice cold like up here, so I suppose, to each his own. But I would let my body adjust to going swimming in the winter because the salt water is good to your body.
0: Absolutely. All right, so thanks for calling. You're appreciated.
1: Oh, you're quite welcome. And good morning, Bermuda. Lucy is here to wake you up, so get up and get going.

0: Hey, listen up to your local DJ. You better hear what he's got to say.
1: Without a problem that he can't fix. Because I can do everything. And if your man gets in trouble, just to move out on the double. And you don't get in trouble, you're crazy. Because the way goes trouble down the drain. Straight away goes trouble down the drain.

All right, good morning. It is Hot Valley for Beach here on Hot 107.5. Good morning. Goes out to each and every one of you this morning. So looking at high today, 75 degrees, our low 69. Of course, lingering clouds, but will gradually disappear as the day goes on and humidity. It's going to be a little sticky. A little sticky. Go over, don't touch. It's not right now. It's still there. All right? So keep that in mind. And listen, good morning goes out to all those folks who have been trying to call. I do recognize that folks have been trying to call, so thank you very much. I do appreciate it. Apparently, the phone lines are not functioning. They are now. And the only one that's actually working is the ABC number, which is 1-888-331-1623.

All roles. Yes. Yes or no? Yes. Hey, priest, good morning to you, you and me, as you make your way. Where are you going? Sure, I know you're going to be. Yeah. Good morning to you guys, and I wish you all the best today. Thanks for tuning in. And all those folks who are tuning in right now, they tell me every day that you're tuning in. I believe you. I believe you. I truly am. So thank you for your support. It means a lot. Hey, Bob. My man, Bob, of course, with his lovely family. I had the pleasure of driving them yesterday. Really good information he gave to me. And amazing conversations we had. So the morning of Bob said, you know, we're going to listen to you tomorrow, folks. So if you guys are listening, good morning to you and welcome back to the Isle of Bob and his wife and his

what it was to live here. So thank you guys for being here in the destination. Please go ahead and keep it. It is Hot Matters of Boosters here on Hot 107.5. Also, coming up at this hour, we will have our news and weather. And then right behind that, I've got Dylan Harvey.

hope, which would be what's going on in your mind. It's how you deal with death, friendship, school, everything that comes your way. And don't worry, you aren't alone with things that feel yourself. Some days are just rough. You might feel anxious, gone, angry, alone, or just not yourself. And that's okay. If you find you are feeling a little more often than not, know that speaking up is a sign of strength, not weakness. If you're having a hard time, reach out. Talk to someone you trust, a parent,

0: Cambodia. 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
2: Flight attendants.

Nature Review in decades. Tina Park says government has now started consultation on the process for constitutional reform. Not well. Constitution of the place in 1958. Government says the middle has changed now socially, legally, and technologically, and it is time to put an online here. But the Premier is also stressing that this will not happen. Because the Bermuda remains a British overseas territory. And while constitutional reform

Never.

0: somebody comes with evidence, a police report, a medical report, a bunker
1: biphobia, and transphobia as a whole, with local data putting the focus on safety, inclusion, and mental health. Al Bermuda hosted the gathering where Executive Director Dr. Sanders shared findings from the U.S. Press, National LGBTQ+ and Dr. Sanders and the report from Al Bermuda. The results came to significant concerns among youth mental health and the lived experiences of LGBTQ+ people in the U.S.
2: Close to 3/4 of LGBTQ young people in 18 to 24 describe their mental health as fair, poor, or very poor. That's 75%.

Good morning. I'm Dean Ross of Chinese Storm in the Weather Center. We're here on a Monday morning. We see a pre-summer high-pressure system located near Bermuda a good part of this week. Typically called the Bermuda High in the summer, but here it is mid-May, and it's in place now. Forecast will call for a nice weather pattern of partly sunny skies with only a stray shower most here this week. Right now, Bermuda Weather Service radar is indicating some showers about 200 kilometers, 125 miles out for southeast. This is in association with a low-pressure area, non-tropical, located both to our southeast and the least 200 miles of keeping the world for southeast, I might add. Additionally, we've got three tropical waves defined by the National Hurricane Center of Miami, Florida, all over the Atlantic and Caribbean, one at 20 west, one at 56 west, those two in the Atlantic, and then the one on the western Caribbean at 79 west. These are low latitude tropical waves near the equator, none of which really contain that much weather associated with them, and certainly will not amplify, will not be affecting us either. Future forecast, partly sunny all week, with our daytime high temperatures topping out at 75 Fahrenheit, 24 Celsius today, warming to 76 Fahrenheit, 24 Celsius tomorrow, warming still further to 77 Fahrenheit, 25 Celsius Wednesday, 78 Fahrenheit, 26 Celsius Thursday, and 79 Fahrenheit, 23 Celsius Friday. So you can see a degree rise each and every day this week. The lows at night still drop down to about 70 or 71 Fahrenheit, 21 Celsius. Wind today, light

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1: Well, you never listened to the Bell Hobbit. I would encourage you to listen to it. This is real.

Yeah.

0: Now that box, number 1075.
1: That was something. That was behind Luther Vandross. That one was called Impossible Game. It's now, what is it? Okay, so we've got a 753. I think it's time to do the game. It's one of the latest models. Thank you for hanging out with me. I do appreciate you. Even though we didn't come first, by watching was cool because I could feel the energy coming right through the system. Thanks for the very tall, private

designated driver, this is what I'm encouraging you all to do. If you decide that you're going to go out and fully enjoy the night. It is hot morning for Bruce Lee. Thanks for hanging out with me. Remember, coming up at 8 o'clock is Mel Hartman for this very interactive talk show that wants to tell the video. You guys be safe, be careful.

107.5 for the storm. You can pump the radio airwaves with these most important changing conversations. I'm Jamal Hartman. Happy Monday. How's everyone feeling today? Everyone good? Have a great weekend? Yeah? Okay. Yeah. You are very focused this morning. Yeah. We've got, well,

No, hopefully you all are feeling good. We've got a big conversation coming up. So greetings, everyone. Thanks for making part of the Daily Routine. A good one today. Welcome to the International Business Executive. Catherine Gossman on to the close. We're going to be

going to be key later on in the show. 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With all that we have going on, help us grow beyond the money as we do our part to continue to maintain our community. All right, folks, we've got a conversation right now today. And, of course, it's a session for Mary. How was the book for me? I will get into that a bit later. But I want to

this board racing would be a hot spot for you. Something wrong about you. And how much you start it to look quiet. Now, I understand the purpose of advertising. I understand organizations, promoters, businesses, and political parties, they want visibility. But at some point, we also have to ask ourselves, what does this do to the overall appearance of Bermuda? Because one thing Bermuda has always had going for it is its natural beauty. The climate, the scenery, the song, the sound. This is part of our identity. And when we start driving through areas, we find random encounters all over the place. Some dated, some leaning over, some wrapped up long after events are finished.

de Jehová. Ojalá tuviera familia. Y que los primeros constantes demonios hay plenty of Dios y plenty of me. But no, ¿cómo areas reflect that? This is a trickery. Designated advertising is time limits.

0: Wilberforce, an old and strong military machine, sent a little Maria. Think on that for a second, and we'll be back after this very short break.
1: People's ACW, located at King Edward VII Memorial.

brought to you by Titan Preston. So the question of the morning, what are the books and all these signs advertising being stuck around the mirror? Like, it just looks happy. It looks

represented. They signed up like people. It was represented in signed up on the public conference. This, I was specifically talking about people digging their things in the ground that look familiar. Call me grumpy now, but it looks sexy. It takes away from Bermuda. It's not Bermuda. And I'm sorry, to see corporations, like international business companies, sponsoring something and putting their name out there. It's cheap. I'm sorry. It's disgusting. It doesn't fit. If I want to be more than I agree with you tomorrow. Someone said this has been an ongoing discussion for big feet like banners, Proton, or such as Target Spotlight and TV. They're unfortunately about free advertising for promoters. But I'm not even talking about the big banners. I'm specifically talking about those one piece. It's in the wrong. We have the conversation about the big banners, TC, or Target Spotlight. We have a different team. Now, we already know how I feel about those ones. I did the bad. I just think that, you know, I filled out that survey. I think the answer is that I very keen on and discussed it as well. I'm specifically talking about those ones. One piece, sitting around, back to back to back to back to back, on the road.

it correctly, political parties were doing it as well. So how could we expect the very people responsible for passing legislation and policy to actually

You know, I'm glad you brought up that because I was going to ask the question, is it a matter of following law or is it enforcement? Is it enforcement? What's your poll today? Think this is a poll. Do you think LSI's fines should be banned? One for yes, two for no, three for defense. Someone brought to my attention this weekend, but now it's not even any better. It's a discussion to draw it. Now, you can't really get down to that, and I'll tell you why, because I drive every day pretty much, well, I drive pretty often in the United States. I've never been discussed about a billboard. I don't care what you think. Honestly, we have a responsibility and a duty to be responsible on the road. Right? I've never personally been

covering this love is definitely so great. It's just so beautiful compared to all of other bands. You know, it's not so clean. I don't think they'll be saying the same things with God. I just don't. We've got to do better. It takes away from our beauty. So, again, what are your thoughts on all these points? And I guess I'll just be a second, Bernita. I'm sure they'll disagree. You may say, no, I have a small business. I need to, you know, find ways to.

should be banned. Do you think advertising signs should be banned? One for yes, two for no, and three for dependent. You put your pen, just sure, like, depends on what. And lesson. Let's have a conversation. I agree. The ground posters do look sassy, and they are also a distraction to road users. Yeah, I saw that decision by the discussions. We've got Alcibin, who says, good morning to my wife. I won already, but thanks for sending it to the agency. It was a pleasure and honor to meet you yesterday. Great things, you know. It was a pleasure.

0: qualified and sick of them by a big distraction when driving.
1: Yeah.
0: I mean, again, we're all different. I don't look at billboards on Facebook, but yeah, it's something that Bermuda is not used to. If someone said that, using the small thing, people would have an order thing, you know, if you want to see phones. If someone's doing that, it's not safe. Project 7 says, honestly, I don't like it. But when political parties do it, it's hard to stop others. What's good for the goose is good for the gander. Bermuda used to be another world, but we're not anymore. And that's it. It's like, we cannot expect to be political parties to do anything about it if they see the benefit of doing it when they need it, right? So that's why I think the billboards are a bit different. Our eyes are focused upward as opposed to the sun stuck on the ground. We look lower and down to the side.
1: Yeah.
0: That's a fair point. I think also, I think what we have to keep in mind is billboards, while you're going faster, there's more space. But you're so small, it's not

offering for the Richardson says, depends on whether or not they're regulated and potentially taken down within a time period. It also depends on public safety and perspective. It just doesn't feel like Bermuda. It feels, again, you all in affairs are now your own. You come up with the time, you need to evolve, stop being exempted.

I would not do that because I do. I don't need to reflect our culture. That's not our culture. That's not who we are. That's not who we should want to be. If nothing else, a little of natural beauty is what sets you apart. Why take away from it? And if you're just tuning in, you know, I'm being grumpy this morning. I'm talking about the little bits of beauty being one of our greatest assets. And now you've got the political signs that event advertisers, commercial boards, stuck on the ground. I mean, they're becoming more common. You know, this Broadway, I haven't been there the last few days. It felt cluttered, it felt disgusting, it felt trashy. You know? I think this is the most harmless. And others like myself can be received. And considering Bermuda has long prided itself on strict hiring and civil standards, it makes me wonder how we get here. We have to ask the question, folks, where is the line between promotion and visual pollution? We think about the yard signs. The good public spaces look cleaner or more regulated when it comes to yard signs. You cannot market Bermuda as premium and beautiful and then have words that are tried advertising that doesn't reflect it. I'm fine with designated advertising things and enforcement. And size limitations. But we have to make sure that whatever we do enhances our culture and our community, not takes away from it. It doesn't look good. And here, you may disagree, that's fine. I don't think it looks good. I almost had an accident on East Broadway Day as a town trying to read them. I have no clue what they said. But that's disgusting. Definitely not our way of life. Why do we continue to follow other countries when we're losing our own ways and culture? Away with them all. That's why it's ambitious in a sense. Consider like on a billboard, KFC to have items advertised within designated service. And I think that's what the government was trying to move toward, if I'm not mistaken. I think that's what they were doing. All right, let's do a poll. So, do you think advertising signs should be banned? We've got 33% yes, 17% no, and 50% say depends. All right. You know, I don't want to be sad about it. It's not, you know,

represents something that we have been calling that.

So, it's not going to be your relative say you're spending 18 bucks on greens by day. You know, no dirty dishes day is something I can use in this. Now, I'm going to go with anything. I also want to know, something I want to get in your pockets and your business this morning. But in the interest of dirty dishes day, this is a question. Is it a debate that you can't have any believing in? Dishwasher or hand washer? How do you prefer your to wash your dishes? Do you prefer a dishwasher or do you prefer to wash your dishes by hand? Now, I'm just going to tell you, I rinse my dishes and then I put them in the dishwasher. But I can't believe that so many believers I speak to refuse to use dishwashers. I'm like, the dishwasher's a cheap trick. The dishwasher is like a washer, right? That's the word for you. So I'm going to go with dishwasher. I don't just put dirty dishes in the dishwasher. I just put dirty dishes in the dishwasher. What are you saying? Is dishwasher or do you want to find him? Southern Saudi has a dishwasher. Okay. We've got a product from this that hand washing no dirty dishes to be left in the sea. Oh, yeah. Oh, that's a good one. We don't want those, finding the guests that you can turn dishes in the sea. We've got a dishwasher.

So, first, rinse them off and just look. That's what I do. That's what I do. Dan Watt, SAGS Wonder. We've got Nicole Walker. So, hate washing dishes, so dishwasher. We've got dishwasher, turn over finish. We've got dishwasher, Anthony Tennant. Dorian says, if you have to rinse them, it makes sense to work. You know, you turn the water on, you just put them on the water and put them in the dishwasher. So, washing is scrubbing and stuff. That's not the same. That's absolutely not the same. Charles has left the second says, I did this for me, I rinse the dishes, and then put them in the dishwasher. My wife prefers, I'm going to, that's how I won't get me into the mess. Oh, okay. I didn't get into the mess. So, I already, it's a very special guest coming up.

Discover Droppit.

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I

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And that's because of you all. I've got to give some a lot of love to Tifa and Tiffany John.

0: Absolutely right. You've got some fans out in the audience. You've got some fans. So happy to see you this morning.
1: I see my Dorothy sisters have just posted some hearts there. Good morning to you all.
0: Absolutely. I want to ask you, before we jump into the meat of the conversation today, I did ask the audience, you know, I think it's what the people want to say.

some meals to the jury about the work that I paid for them. My heart is a lose. I've been in this industry for 40-plus years, and if it wasn't for a guidance counselor at Barkey Institute who introduced me to a woman called Catherine Lord, who is still my mentor today, when I was 17, I would not be where I am today. So number one, I would say, is finding people that advocate for you and care about me regardless of your station in life. And that's something that I carry with me. So opening the door for me to opportunities that I didn't even know existed. And it was from there that I went to Howard University.

because what people don't realize is that insurance underpins everything that we do in our lives. Companies have to be insured. And so with Bermuda in particular, we get the opportunity to learn about major corporations all around the world, because that's become

0: Good morning. About the impact that this little 21 square mile island has on the global stability of our economy. It's amazing, just unbelievable. And I had people like Paul Kinney and Brian O'Hara who allowed me to really, really spread my wings and understand how the industry works. So the highs and lows are just being there at the beginning, having to go to the UK and try to market Bermuda, and they used to laugh at us. They thought that Excel was Exxon, so that we were going to be fly by night, and that was 1988. I know there's very fly by night people have set up companies here in Bermuda. So everything happens in its time, every single thing.
1: And I'm glad you said something, because people think that people are going to this space because of money. They think it's boring, it's stuff. When did you first realize you were in insurance work? Like, this is somewhere you need to be.
0: It was not somewhere I wanted to be. Everybody does fall into insurance because, well, not now, actually, but back in the day when I went into insurance, as a 17-year-old Bermudian who grew up in a very limited way, I didn't even know that the buildings in town had businesses in them. I went to town to go to the movies. I had no idea that there was international business in Bermuda until I was introduced to Saudi Arabia, and I go into these buildings and I discover a whole new world where people are dressed fabulously, and you know, it's like a completely different world from the world that I existed in. And then getting into the industry, it was actually when I came back to Bermuda in 1988 that I started, my eyes were really opened to what insurance means, because I did get my underwriting training in the United States. But when you are in the United States and you're just beginning, you're a number. So you don't really see how things connect. But when you come to Bermuda, particularly, I was employee number 14 at Excel. So we were all working side by side together. And the more I started to ensure like the larger corporations, the energy companies, the pharmaceutical companies, so I started to really see that it wasn't just the company that we were insuring, but we were insuring the geopolitics of the places that they were in, their global supply chain. So you have to understand much more than just that submission that came in. You need to get the big picture. That's what I learned. Because the client really started to look forward to meeting with me because I would challenge them and make them think as well. So that's when I became the insurance nerd, because I recognized that insurance is so much greater than what people think it is. Most people think it's just insuring your house or your bike, or because when I first came back home in 1988, I told people that I was going to work for an insurance company, they thought it was BSM, because that's all that people were exposed to. And they thought, actually, they thought worse than that. They thought I was going to be like a person that went door to door, because I was life insurance. But because of the platform that those of us that were in the industry early on have built, it's now sexy. In the insurance industry, because most people are driven by the money, let us agree with that. But if that's all that drives you, you will be bored. Because you have to have a passion for it, and you have to be able to see how interrelated we are in order to understand how much more the insurance industry actually needs. Now it makes us grow. And recognize that we do really need each other, because

ride that, and then you're there forever. But leadership is actually a journey, and it's something that you acquire, lose, acquire, lose.

program, I was the only black woman that ran a P&L, which is a profit and loss company, ran the whole, I ran a first woman's run entity in Bermuda. And it turned out that I was the only black woman

So I was often sought out to speak and to help people to step, and particularly Black people that were rising. So the vocabulary, particularly when you are an early and you have to show up in environments where maybe sometimes people don't want you. But the thing I tell people all the time, that I would much rather be underestimated than overestimated, and that is a skill set that when you are the only, that people overlook. Because you, when you are underestimated, you know that you have to be overprepared, you have to understand how everything works, not everything, but be ready to go in with as much tools as possible. Because if you speak one word, or one piece of jargon, or answer one question, everyone is blown away by you because they're not expecting it from you. But when you're overestimated, you can disappoint. When you're underestimated, you prove yourself constantly. So leadership also is being open to learning, and to recognizing that you should not be the person in the room that has all the answers. You should have a team that can help everyone to answer a question, because we all have our strengths and weaknesses. Many people believe that leaders are meant to know it all, be it all, but in fact, I consider leadership to be like conducting an orchestra where everybody has a role. And everybody's going to be a follower and a leader at some point during our careers and at different points during the day. So have humility and be willing to continue to learn.

0: important is representation day. And what areas do those services and new professions need this year?
1: I mean, whether they're Black women or Black people, Black people in general.
0: I'm going to say Black people, period.
1: Well, right now, we are actually going back to a place that is somewhat unnerving. The current president of the United States has decided that DEI is an offense. It is discriminatory to anyone that is white. So all of that has been rolled back. And unfortunately, I do believe that after George Floyd, when we were all at home with COVID, it went to one extreme. So now there are people out there that feel that they've been discriminated against. So there are over 350,000 Black women that have lost their jobs in 2025 in the United States. Don't know how large that number is globally, but people tend to copy what the United States does. And what people don't recognize is DEI is not just for Black people. The people that have benefited the most from DEI happen to be white women. So the backlash that's coming from saying that DEI is actually unlawful is creating backlash that people did not even anticipate, because you're now seeing people that are in the LGBTQ area, you're seeing white women, you're seeing anyone that's not white being impacted by these DEI rollbacks. So, you know, I always go back to history because everything comes in cycles. And I often remind myself that I'm feeling like, what do we do? I go back to John Lewis, who was a U.S. Representative who died and was a part of the movement with Dr. Martin Luther King. And he says, he never says, this is too much. That's going to read something that I will keep him defining to motivate myself. And he says, I've got to go on and see what the end's going to be. I have to get out there and push and pull to try to make things better for a generation yet unborn. And sometimes you have to fight some of the old battles over and over again for the next generation. You too can make a contribution, and you must. And that is like one of my mottos, that even when, because I was pushed out of AIG in September 2020,

redirected by the universe when that part of your life has come to an end and you have to move to the next part of your life. Because when you're constantly moving forward, sometimes you will, you will become too comfortable and stay somewhere that you no longer are making a difference. So for me, moving forward is, I'm going to start the insurance program at the Bermuda College in August, because I get so sick of people saying that there is not enough talent in Bermuda. So people like me, who have seen what it takes, who are not afraid to stand up, have to then give back at some point. So that's what I'm getting ready to do.

0: say, well, it's not the right time. When is ever the right time? Or I didn't have any experience. I met too many wise people in my career, and one that I remember was a man called Bill Biederman. He said, never here, never ready for anything, because you never know until you get into that role what you're capable of. No one is fully ready to do anything until they do it. So, from a Black woman perspective, I know that I am a person that is setting or paving the way for others, and I take that very seriously. And I don't run from it. I'm not going to
1: tell you that. What advice would you give to especially women and Black professionals who are thinking or considering careers in the IB sector?
0: Keep your eyes open, be willing to listen, find people that will be your allies, watch people. In my career, when I first started, I used to watch a lot of people, particularly people that I admired, and I would copy a lot of the things that they did because I didn't have the role models as prevalent as there are today. And don't just model yourself after one person, because we are all so, we have so many different aspects of ourselves that you have to find people from all across, not just in your industry either, people all across the world, different genres, different age

0: in her late 70s. My mother-in-law, who's 99. You know, I have so many people that I use as guideposts for me so that I can navigate through many different situations, because that's what we're doing constantly. We're navigating through different situations so that we can grow, so that we can learn, and so that we can continue to contribute to our self-speaking. So just be open, be willing to learn. Don't be afraid to say, I don't know. It's better to say, I don't know, than pretend that you do, and then emerges that you have no idea. Then people will be tough and beaten. People must prefer people who are not afraid to say, I don't know, can you help? And to show gratitude as well.
1: All comments for Kathy Duffy. You can see them both. We do have a response from Charles and Jeff to say, good morning, Kathy. We heard that most of our IB professors are buying to stay out of politics. Now that you are no longer in the industry, do you have plans to serve Bermuda in that way? Oh, my.
0: Maybe he hasn't. You know, but thank you for that question, and good morning to you. I thought long and hard about getting into politics, and I was investigating it for the longest time. I don't have the stomach for that, so it is not something that I will be willing to do. But I am going to serve Bermuda by going to the Bermuda College. Politics is not the only way that you can serve the country. You know, for me, I'm more of a person that likes to teach, that likes to learn, that likes to be in situations where I'm challenged and I challenge others. But I thought at one point that politics was the only way to serve, but there are

0: So, is it backing for Dr. Lee? What do you guys think about Dr. Lee? And is it making someone get those money from you? What was it about?
1: Well, I dropped out of the insurance industry at the height of my career in 1999 when I became a mother, had my son. And at the time, I started to write for the newspaper. The first paper was the Bermuda Sun. I wrote a spiritual column.

for that insurance column to come out. I even had analysts from around the world that used to send me messages, all to me for my predictions. And so as a result of that, I was asked to write a book about the history of international insurance in Bermuda by Brian Hull. And I naively thought that there was something already out there, like a some sort of history. Come to find out, there was nothing at all. I was only paid for a year to write the book. I didn't make any money from the book whatsoever. But it ended up taking me 3 years to write the book. I interviewed over 100 people. And I was flying back and forth to New York, sitting on the floor of Business Insurance magazine, because they were the only people that had the history that wrote about Bermuda from the 60s. I was sitting on the floor because nothing was indexed. So I had to physically go through every magazine to find anything that was there on Bermuda. And it was actually, that was a pivotal part of my career, if I think about it. Even though

in the 70s when there was ocean offshore drilling for the first time in the North Sea. In the 80s, there was cut-off disease, and so Bermuda ended up responding every 10 years to what was happening in the world. And that was a pattern that I determined from that book. And it was that book also in the research of speaking to people that made me understand just how interconnected everything really is. So the book, some people thought it was boring. Some people thought that it could have been shorter. But once I started writing the book, I realized that it had to be textbook sort of foundation book with original sources to allow somebody else, if they wanted, to then write a book using the sources that were there, because there was no source material whatsoever for the history of international insurance in Bermuda. And that's why I completely changed the structure of the book to make it a book that would always be around for people to use if they're trying to determine how we started as an insurance center in the world. And interestingly enough, it's got more legs now than it did. And that book was written when I was pregnant with my daughter. My daughter will be 23 in a couple of weeks. And I went into the hospital to give birth to her on the Thursday, was out on the Saturday morning, and she spent probably the next 2 months on my lap as I tried to finish that book. So I always know how old the book is because of my daughter. But it is a book that I'm trying to figure out if I want to re-release it. But has it served its purpose? That's what I'm trying to figure out. If I were to re-release it, do I need to update it? Because I did discover that, that there were some things in there that were not completely accurate, because when you interview people, people can only tell you what they remember. But it wasn't bad stuff, so would I update it? I don't know. I thought about it several times. I even thought about making it an e-book. I'm just 23 years old, so I don't know. I go back and forth about it. If it's enough demand, I'll do it, but if it's

Adam, so hi, Kathy, nice to see you here this morning. I'm going to have a question for Frank through. You can see this awesome, great conversation with Charles. He says, why agree politics is the only way to serve Bermuda? We don't think

0: work in the IB sector. I don't know, I'm not asking to speak for others, but what would you say to people away?
1: Oh, totally. Like, you can, if you're, particularly if you're in a leadership position, and that's the thing that people don't recognize. The higher you go up in a company, the less flexibility and freedom you actually have, because you become the face for the company. You become their brand. So they limit you in what you can do. Like, in my last, I would say my last couple of years, when I was in the industry, I had far less freedom. I probably wouldn't have even been allowed to do this show. Because if I did, it would be very scripted as to what I could say. So politics is definitely not as a question. I have been asked to sit on a couple of boards, like the BMA, some other boards, and I couldn't do it. So, once you become, because I was a part of a global company as well, right? Some companies that are more local may be a bit different than if you are with a global company, where you sort of become bland because no one wants the company to be tarnished by something you say or do as a politician or a speaker, or because nothing goes away anymore. Everything is recorded. If I made a mistake and said something, it would be blasted all over the place that Kathy Duffy of AIG at the time said this. And then that could potentially impact the stock price. So that's what people think about all the time in these large corporations. Like, what's going to impact my stock price? What's going to impact the brand? So that's why you see a lot of people that are not in politics and not in

Yeah, and I get it. I mean, at the end of the day, people have families to support, and they have to do what they believe is in the best interest of their family. And I think that's an answer, though. It is the same thing. It's the same thing. And maybe the same thing. They've learned a lot about

posted that in order to be successful, you have to hoard everything. You have to be number one. You have to be this, you have to do that. In the world that we live in now, we have to share information because we truly, truly live in an abundant world where there's enough for everybody. And when you share, your knowledge expands. My husband's son and I were having a major conversation last night about the whole, plants have consciousness, and we got on to the aspen tree, which you find in Aspen, Colorado, and a lot of places. But they are a community, most of them, and it's one root that connects it all, right? We, as human beings, are one root as well. Whatever action we take impacts somebody else in some way. So whatever we do, we have to remember it multiplies. And what is it that we want to multiply in this world? Do we want to multiply scarcity? Do we want to multiply grumpiness? Like you were this morning, but that's okay. Do we want, you know, so we have to make a decision about what it is that we want life to be all about. And I always come back to the fact that I know as a person that has been in the forefront for so much of my life that I would not have been in those positions had it not been for people that pass that baton back to me. And it's up to me to continue to pass that baton, to continue to give as much as I get, because then it multiplies. And life is definitely not about hoarding.

0: Ross when I was a couple of weeks ago, and I had no idea that it was treated almost like community. Like, there were people the whole week in the tents and had water and oranges and cheering you on. That is what I love about Bermuda. We are this beautiful, beautiful community. Small, we know each other. That can be a pain in the neck sometimes too. But it is I remember finishing that and feeling like I was on top of the world because of the outpouring of love and of like the family sitting, multiple generations sitting together, cheering people on. Where else do you see that in the world? People I haven't seen for years and years and years, everyone hugging each other. And that's what Bermuda Day and these like end-to-end walks, they remind us of this beautiful, beautiful community that we have here. And what better place to do it when you're the long tail, you sail out, you see the beautiful blue ocean, people are singing and dancing in the street. My favorite is this beautiful community, and we shouldn't forget it.
1: I tell myself, we've got to feel it, we have to go. Well, it's had a very interesting week. What did we do after? Yes. I got one question. He said, no, you didn't ask me to report from the yard. You would have allowed the IG just to

0: were being grumpy. I do think it was donkey. I do think it was just a distraction. And I don't know why we do that. What started that? That's my question. Like, when I'm concerned about something, I always try to figure out what was the trigger that started this, and why do we now feel that we have to outdo each other with them? Because they're becoming more and more prolific. And as someone said, if I was listening in, they're so small. You can't read the things anyway. So, like, what is the point of it? I don't know. So, I hate them. I agree.
1: I will not be writing these answers.

0: then I hope that we can help get that crossing for the people who are probably not again in the city and maybe looking to do it. So thank you once again, and look forward to having you back on.
1: Always here to serve, and thank you for the opportunity. Happy Bermuda Day, everyone, and remember, we are a community. Enjoy. Take care.
0: Thank you, Catherine. Dawson Suggs, wonderful conversation. Please, if you appreciate it, let the discussion this morning, whether you are on Facebook, LinkedIn, YouTube, Twitter, or Instagram, please give a thumbs up, a love, a like.

It's even enough time on your feet. Better, it will be worth a day. Two dreams, one name, a record, a boy so young,

finance, you just go find the clue. Go find the key. All right? I find the key. I probably put in like, you know, not to say the answer, but that's the first one I got. But go get the key. You're going to win this week. You got to go find the key. All right? Let me wrap it up. It's not somewhat bad comments on the discussion with me about the road signs. Bermuda is not the United States. Bermuda is not Canada. While we have great connections with many countries in the Caribbean, we are not even them. We are a unique island in the middle of the Atlantic. And it's something that makes us very different from most jurisdictions is that we are beautiful. We can use this music.

Look at the Holy Spirit. Make sure that your members of parliament and representatives know that you are teaching with this. This is the truth. And not the truth. Talking about the truth is the truth. It's very direct.

matter how good you are, no matter what you've accomplished, they can still take it away from you. All right, that was a good day of inspiration. And this is coming from the book that we were finding yesterday. This is from Jenny McFerrin. And this quote right here, I may have done it before, but I'm going to do it again. Let death not be the only reminder. Let not death, sorry.

lots of sunshine and the weather's fine. We're here on Monday morning. We see a pre-summer high-pressure system up here in the Bermuda, a good part of this week. Technically called the Bermuda High in the summer, but here it is mid-May, and it's in place now. Forecast will call for a nice weather pattern of partly sunny skies, with only a stray shower at most here this week. Right now, Bermuda Weather Service radar is indicating some showers about 200 kilometers, 125 miles out to our southeast. This is in association with a low-pressure area, non-tropical, located well to our southeast, and at least a few miles of keeping it well to our southeast, I might add. Additionally, we've got three tropical waves defined by the National Hurricane Center, Miami, Florida, on over the Atlantic and Caribbean, one at 20 west, one at 56 west, those two in the Atlantic, and then the one on the Western Caribbean at 79 west. These are low-latitude tropical waves near the equator, none of which really contain that much weather associated with them, and certainly will not amplify, will not be affecting us either. Future forecast, partly sunny all week, with a daytime high temperature topping out at 75 Fahrenheit, 24 Celsius today, warming to 76 Fahrenheit, 24 Celsius tomorrow, warming still further to 77 Fahrenheit, 25 Celsius Wednesday, 78 Fahrenheit, 26 Celsius Thursday, and 79 Fahrenheit, 26 Celsius Friday. So you can see a degree rise each and every day this week. The lows at night will drop down to about 70 or 71 Fahrenheit, 21 Celsius, Wednesday, like

Minister of Youth, Social Development, and Seniors. Right now, nearly two-thirds of our children are spending more than 5 hours a day on screens. Most of that time is on social media, and about 70% state that nobody actively monitors their screen use. We are also seeing this in younger children, primary school age. The impact is already showing. Poor sleep, trouble focusing, rising anxiety. Parents, you have an important role to play. Know what your child is doing online. Set clear limits. Stay engaged. Because the online world is shaping how they think, feel, and see themselves. For more information about the impact of early cell phone and social media use, please visit www.sfcbermuda.com.

way. I want to dedicate this one to my son, Noah Hassani. Daddy, love you, boy. Yeah. Everybody making the best of what they got. Hey, look. I let the police always working, but they never pay. I let the legacy, they give me the pay. Oh, man, I get a family member symbol. If I look into my son's eyes, I still see his inner sense. I see my inner child and him is still the reminiscence. And me and his mama had instilled in him. And the confidence you lose.

cause you're the game. The only last month, very few months. You look at love, but I gotta get on up. You only making plans, gotta pass it on. One day my baby gon' have babies, and I'm gon' be gone. I ain't trying to move it, it really won't be long. I pray I'm here for every moment when you're alone. I got a season that is more than a rat race, more than a cat chase. And if you chase cash, that just means that it's running away. Instead of trying to get your company, my wife don't know done to me. Other people love me, they look at what they done for me. Don't assume it's only three of the four agreements. I gotta start doing everything that I agree on. The tragedy of losing kids will never come. I think about Trayvon, Breon, my neighbor, T-Time. Praying for the sake of all. I'm trying to

Take to be you.

understand the OSA's part to build a complete picture and help the reader go stronger, fairer, and more prepared for tomorrow. Your voice alone can the reader's scope. Stand up, be counted.

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present day and made right here at home, it's the taste that generations have grown up with. However you're marking the month, make it a true Bermuda classic. Even if I'm gone by and

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1: You little soundboy of Odessa, anything that you can do, my son can do with me.

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0: Biphobia and transphobia as a whole, with local data putting the focus on safety, inclusion, and mental health. Our community works with the Browning Web Data Director, Dr. Chandler, to create findings from the Jewish Press, National LGBTQ+ Survey, conducted by Global Research and Support from Australia. The results point to significant concern around youth mental health and the lived experiences of LGBTQ+ people in the U.S.
1: Close to 3/4 of LGBTQ young people in 18 to 24 describe their mental health as fair, poor, or very poor. That's 75%.

Hey, good afternoon. I'm Ron Shani's home in the Weather Center. We're here in Bermuda. The old Bermuda high, typical of summer, is here already here in mid-May, late spring. By the meantime, it's maintaining lighter winds today, better heat conditions all week, and now high increase the center. It's not expected to move very much here over the course of the next week, so it's going to be a case condition, really fine way up ahead. As far as the rain is concerned, we've had some showers well towards southeast. However, looking for Bermuda weather services here currently, we don't have any active yet. We're close to us. Instead, about 100 miles to the south, as well as there's a few nearly stationary showers, and that's about it. But that's in association with the non-tropical storm center, which is further on into the southwest North Atlantic away from us. No effect on our weather here. Locally, our forecast going on in the skies there for the next 7 days or more to be partly sunny. We're dry through Saturday, slight chance of a shower Sunday. It looks to be slowly warming down. High today will be 75 Fahrenheit, 24 Celsius, whereas 970 Fahrenheit, 21 Celsius. Fractionally warmer tomorrow, 76 Fahrenheit, 24 Celsius. Fractionally warmer Wednesday, 77 Fahrenheit, 25 Celsius. And still warmer, 1 degree per day. Thursday, 78 Fahrenheit, 26 Celsius. Friday, 79 Fahrenheit, 26 Celsius. The winds all week about 10 miles an hour over. And tropics are watching in tropical wave activity, but really minor wave action going on in the Atlantic Basin with 2 waves in the Atlantic at 21 west, 57 west, 1 in the Western Caribbean at 81 west. Going west about 10 miles an hour, but these are

Your voice matters.

morning. Good afternoon. I'm the Rosh Hashanah Stoner of the Weather Center. We're here every year. They're all Berea High. Typical of summer is here already here in mid-May. Great spring. Mm-hmm. But in the meantime, it's maintaining lighter winds here today, better sea conditions all week, and the high pressure center is not supposed to move very much here over the course of the next week. So, if that being the case, we have some pretty fine weather up ahead. As far as any rain is concerned, we've had some showers well towards southeast. How are we looking for real weather service right now? Currently, we don't have any rain coming in. We're close to us. We said about 100 miles to the south.

much. No effect on our weather here. Locally, our forecast plan on the skies here for the next 7 days or more to be partly sunny. We dry through Saturday, slight chance of a shower Sunday, and look at these slowly warming temps. High today will be 75 Fahrenheit, 24 Celsius, low tonight, 70 Fahrenheit, 21 Celsius. Fractionally warmer tomorrow, 76 Fahrenheit, 24 Celsius. Fractionally warmer Wednesday, 77 Fahrenheit, 25 Celsius. And still warmer 1 degree per day. Thursday, 78 Fahrenheit, 26 Celsius. Friday, 79 Fahrenheit, 26 Celsius. The winds all week about 10 miles an hour warmer. And traffic to Washington and tropical wave activity, but really minor wave action going on in the Atlantic Basin with two waves in the Atlantic at 21 west, 57 west, one in the Western Caribbean at 81 west, going west 5 to 10 miles an hour, but

school year can get busy fast. 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

Hello, this is Denise Herbert, Minister of Youth, Social Development, and Seniors. Right now, nearly two-thirds of our children are spending more than 5 hours a day on screens. Most of that time is on social media, and about 70% state that nobody actively monitors their screen use. We are also seeing this in younger children, primary school age. The impact is already showing. Poor sleep, trouble focusing, rising anxiety. Parents, you have an important role to play. Know what your child is doing online. 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Stay engaged. Because the online world is shaping how they think, feel, and see themselves. For more information about the impact of early cell phone and social media use, please visit www.ssbermuda.com.

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only. 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
1: I want to dedicate this one to my son, knowing his son. 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The way time moving, it really won't be long. I'm praying for every other one. I got a teaching that it's more than a rat race, more than a cash chase. And if you chase cash, that just means that it's running away. Instead of turning into your company, I'm gonna get on. My plan is the world done to me. I think about Trayvon, Breon, my neighbor, D-Time. Praying for protection.

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1: Ew.

0: This is Renee Colbert, Minister of Youth, Social Development, and Seniors. Right now, nearly two-thirds of our children are spending more than 5 hours a day on screens. Most of that time is on social media, and about 70% state that nobody actively monitors their screen use. We are also seeing this in younger children, primary school age. The impact is already showing. Poor sleep, trouble focusing, rising anxiety. Parents, you have an important role to play. Know what your child is doing online. Set clear limits. Stay engaged. Because the online world is shaping how they think, feel, and see themselves. For more information about the impact of early cell phone and social media use, please visit www.sfcbermuda.com.
1: 5. Hot.

Says this is not about opening the door to unregulated access. The national security minister.

this, but for me, it's the answer of food and food space, because food offers, like, promises, and drinks.

Thank you.

0: available only when it's a medical practice note was prescribed for approved cannabis products, and only licensed pharmacies or approved medical institutions would import and dispense them. Individual patients would not be allowed to import medical cannabis directly. Moreover, only 50 people applied for either new widespread permits by the original deadline, well below the 150 permits government was making available. The application process opened on April 30th and was due to close on May 14th. But still, as an example, Mr. Algaro said the window will now remain open until all permits are issued. All applications do not proceed to the city now. Permits will be handled on a request from the agent instead of through planning direction. Government says the rollout is meant to be controlled.
1: The guidance is to remain clear and consistent.
0: And that's your answer, I

Hey, good afternoon. I'm Rosh Hashanah Storm of the Weather Center. We're here in Bermuda. The old Bermuda high, typical of summer, is here already here in mid-May, late spring. By the meantime, it's maintaining lighter winds today, better sea conditions all week, and the high in Krishna Center is not expected to move very much here over the course of the next week, so if that being the case, we have some really fine weather up ahead. As far as any rain is concerned, we've had some showers well to our southeast. However, looking at Bermuda, we're just going to start out currently. We don't have any activity anywhere close to us. Instead, about

is much, no effect on the weather here. Locally, a forecast sun and skies here for the next 7 days or more to be partly sunny, with dry through Saturday, slight chance of a shower Sunday, and it could be slowly warming temps. High today will be 75 Fahrenheit, 24 Celsius, low to 97 Fahrenheit, 21 Celsius. Fractionally warmer tomorrow, 76 Fahrenheit, 24 Celsius. Fractionally warmer Wednesday, 77 Fahrenheit, 25 Celsius. And still warmer 1 degree per day. Thursday, 78 Fahrenheit, 26 Celsius. Friday, 79 Fahrenheit, 26 Celsius. The winds all week about 10 miles an hour. And the traffic for watching the top quarter activity, but really minor wave action going on in the Atlantic Basin with 2 waves in the Atlantic and 21 west, 57 west, one in the Western Caribbean at 81 west, 2 west 5 to 10 miles

Bermuda, the oldest of this island. Now let's go to that together. The sun is starting in 21st, and every hope of further part is taking the secret of Bermuda. Then we all take part to build a complete picture that helps Bermuda grow stronger, fairer, and more prepared for tomorrow. Your voice belongs to Bermuda's story. Stand up, be

What you do out there? What you do out there?

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I'ma be her water boy, Betty and her Aquaman. Let me put my goggles on. I'ma go underwater. Let me get my snorkel on. She said, "Let me spread the rainbow." She said, "She said, 'Do you think I'm your boy?'"

Roll on, but no.